Yeah, some people look upon musician and I like we as magicians, you know, but the real magic is when we come together and work together. Yeah, to our better than

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Cut. Not meaning the end of the scene, but in the cut. Cause I'm not really into the scene. Internet connection would probably be the meme. We connected intellectually, but her body was mean. And she like, West Coast, mad circle and ice cube. Glenn Levitt with one circular ice cube. Set my advice to you, since you're a polite, nice dude, it's candlelight to put me in the right mood for night.

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Getting big things popping out a little zip. I need my contract with a couple zips and a full fifth. Just to tell the truth at the pool.

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0: 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I filled prescriptions to block out visions. 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

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I'm just saying, dawg, that's big old facts. 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Hey, look, low-key, you could touch more cheese than a grater. Have some paper, but if you known for your partners, you still big old trash. 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If you the fraud on your squad, you still can change position. Before I had a pot, the position or this diction, I envisioned every piece of fruit I brought into fruition. Ugh. If you hatin', dawg, you trippin'. Garnered recognition with my missus, worth the jigger. I swear they'll have my art in exhibitions in a minute. 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I'm gone. Yeah, I'm your father figure, ooh. I swear I'm your father figure, ooh. 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

0: 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These George Washington Carver. What you want, boy? 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I am Nirvana. I am the king coming out of Wakanda. I run into you on tour, it's a problem. I'ma be honest. I am your father figure.
1: 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Ooh. I swear I'm your father figure. 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

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Rep they blackness, leather jackets, black beret. Pass the mace, Ice Cube, Jam Master J. Trunks of jewelry, come through and truly, Trump security, grand.

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0: Clutch control. I ain't that sprung. The lad's saying I fell off. I ain't that dumb. We test waters till it boils where I'm from. Test water till it boils where I'm from. I weren't down for the 30, so I didn't come.